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2: All our assemblies, traditional authorities, private operators and citizens to contribute to this success. As we implement it, we must also strengthen waste separation, recycling and material recovery to reduce the volume of waste requiring final disposal and create opportunities for enterprise and employment. Following this exercise, the drip equipment that has been mobilized here will be sent to your various district and municipal assemblies to do similar work if you have any refuse dumps that have to be cleared. So our goal is clear, cleaner communities, healthier families, and a waste management system that serves our growing towns and cities. Government will provide the leadership, mobilize the resources, and enforce the rules. Every citizen also has a responsibility to dispose of waste properly and protect our public spaces.
1: Ano achi na mampenyi John Dramani Mahama, ekache agencies ahodo ono. 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
2: Our drains must carry water freely, our rivers and lagoons must be protected, our markets, roadsides, and open spaces must be kept clean. This is how we'll reset Ghana through practical action, responsible use of public resources, effective institutions, and citizens who take pride in their communities. Above all, let's enforce sanitation rules. So let this exercise restore our dignity and demonstrate that with determination and cooperation, we can resolve problems that have burdened our nation for far too long. I welcome these contributions and encourage the private sector to support this national effort. When our ministries, assemblies, security services, and businesses work towards a common goal, we can overcome any challenge that has persisted even for years. Such cooperation must be matched by accountability.
1: John Dramani Mahama. 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
4: ni America ne se there are many factors that will make the economy to grow and businesses to expand. Cost of credit, the longevity of credit or the tenure of the credit is just one factor. And we need to look at the entire business environment. And the point that I'm also making is that even though the cost of credit has come down, the maturity profile does not align well with manufacturing and production. There's some work that we have to do from that end. And also the evidence also is that even though the cost of credit has come down, businesses are not utilizing that low cost of credit at scale. The loan to private sector has gone up, but it's not at the scale that will be able to make monumental impact on the economy and respond to the job needs of the population. Okay, so there's still a lot of work that we have to do.
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4: 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And therefore, that excess liquidity on a weekly basis has to be mopped up by the central bank at a cost to the state, ultimately.
1: Ene ya yati yei, economist or professor of finance at the University of Ghana Business School, Professor Godfred Bobkin. 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
5: Any acts, conduct and publications that are contrary to provisions of the Electronic Transaction Act 2008-772 and the Criminal and Other Offences Act 1960 Act 29 become criminal offences and will be treated as such. I therefore wish to entreat all of us to be guided in our public discourse, especially in our online engagement, to ensure safe online spaces for all. The Ghana Police Service will continue to collaborate with all stakeholders, including the general public, to maintain security, law and order in communities across the country as well as online. We'd also like to assure you that this is part of the transparency and accountability we consistently promise the people of Ghana in updating you on cases under investigation.
1: Any ayati ye Director General Oda CID ano ewo Ghana Police adwumanim COP Lydia Yako Donko ena yeti se wo kasa no yensentro ni George Osei wano ena odi nsemi ba ye ebusia ye nyina we so nyi abo afo nkrat wo mrai na ye nkonkohwe Black Stars fo no eyi no edi na omo di aba no ye hunu omo a ya frɛ wo mo.
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0: Gambling when you're true, into China was a year more, and Yama when I went in few doom watch. 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
3: 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Oh, yeah, well, midfielders no, akwasisibo. Ah, now, anyasa Isaac, akwasisibo is a wino, and you don't know one yard, dear no, and you don't know one yard, dear, where you call World Cup him. Ah, and your friend, or no, so, or no, what Libiano. Ah, okay. Yeah, sure. Caleb Yirenchi, Coventry City. Yirenchi say, no, you're a good player, pa. No, you're a good player. Augustin Boache, Saint Aleane, Saint Tatiani, Anna Owo. Ah, Saint Tatiane, Tim, you say, eno no. Ah, okay, Saint Tatiane. Okay. Anna, you were. 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
3: 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So hu. 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Brighton for so. 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I will check. And I awa a ye Jordan a you Okay. Jordan, are you our Sheffield United? Sheffield is the enemy. 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Mu players and my moment, Yachramon. 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Hmm? 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What happened? What happened? 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Yasha omo. And I say omo. Indi de se minim. 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Yenim. They say I'm a Lucy trepper. Why? 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The Adayako so Yanni Pitri, woman is so tete woman on Asha Omo tre. May can I ring good trim? Yasha, Yasha, Yasha. Just if I Asha Mo, Yasha Mo, Yasha Mo. And Komutrim, Yasha Omo. And yet, near Becosun ye, Tottenham Hospital, and Aston Villa, Ebebo, Brighton. 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

0: Now see, I don't know if I'm Zulu or Sotho. I have no clue. But if I can get some African musicians to help me out right now, give me an African beat that'll go along with this. Come on, come on.
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Yes, indeed, we have done about 17 minutes into 7. Aha, yeah, okay, 101.7 FM. And now, I remember that September, a bubble summit, a toss of Dunkron, the 19th day of the 9th month of the year 2026. By the multitude of the tender mercies of God and His grace, we are still alive and counted among the living. Obadiah Nadom Nadaruma, the Shasopane Huma Bonti, Yetia Setramada Bujumaja Mufri Sane. On this day, 19th September 2026. I said that aye ye na se enkamfo ene adume urade. Abushano pese ye she wo KFM 101.7 swa na eye adiachie bia weekend special edition. Ah e ba so meme da bia between the hours of 7 and 10. Ye she say ye you know the deal already but e bia na wa ye koto foforo wo nsuo mu. And then Kenya will join here in Saturday and Opadia. And the idea to be a weekend special edition. Now, what you mean, and some will see you or my move. And also, check it and we need the answer. So, the Ayakan was empire. See through any the Ayakan, the Ayo, or my knee, and into your friend or mind yourself. Now, what you know, can you hear your son while you're born, Sam Nichi? We recap the stories that made headlines. Stories net taking center stage. Our political discourse, I would do a course now watching the move on radio, on TV, and in the newspapers. This year, now watching the VAS a year. What do we do? And then saying, Penisa, you did the BM and no more when you can't, yeah? I'm about to bounce in the major pie. Penisa, Sebis, I would do so good for a quantity of chew room. The question is, I'm not a dear cotton pie, dear Jim Mena, dear Jim Patoku, yet Sunday. Now, and now, quack, we are memory dying in the rear now watching the last political show, last show. Now, somebody I can't add your cogu ye. You're bepen in your gubre. You get what I mean? A favorite one from Donnie McClurkin. Emro Kopie was South Africa, yeah, Womuku, Ghana Fui. And into coming to you live today, I am your faithful servant, Chief Captain Field Marshal Ohene Nana Kwame Amo. This is the weekend special edition of Adiachi Ebia. And some Nebia na wuti, wuti bi. But in Tremu, a woman, pa, no, as a wood and a half half. And into one tears, there were in some noir, a buyer, no, a repayer. A business will be a wood, pa, in Tremunina, at the Winima deja. Not so. Answer, I'm a kind of a so bad image, a pie, dear, the beam no more when you can't yet. You best answer watching the beam. Wubuana watching the beer, you're busy, none landlord at the rent at Atano. We be crowd wa school placement system e computer na fan de ba na kwa nko to baby antu nani abre na watch year pe school. We be crampo de school no nya bi na card de beto akande de amako da na ko. Antu na ne tankwa da high. Antu bi ensem esi wo man mi no wanted. Listen ti na de a chie bi a weekend special edition ni e wo ho. Yet na se na ensem no ye de abre wo da ye ni abedwafo esi won konya na ya bo ho komo apeni nuagu bre. And then a friend of the last political show of the week. Last show. Welcome. We are streaming live on our social media platforms in Lina on Facebook, on YouTube. And yeah, they be a friend of social media. Oh, join here live on Facebook, say yeah, now YouTube, say yeah. Oh, boy, did you cross? Now watch live program, yeah, my yeah. On all your social media platforms in Lina. So. Na yet then, na yet fe, na yet nika. Ube to me a copy link, and so no one share our social media platform, be also.
And come on, you're born on a pencil, so obuoni and idiot cancer. Your messages, your views, your opinions are welcome. But we do message abba and stay glued to hear your message being read. And until you share the live program, now obuoni and idiot cancer, we do message abba and our friends also. Now I hit the like and the love buttons. I wish you should know who I was. I was down below. Go baby, a true message, no? Right. Go to Nippon, sir. Yes, thumbs up. Get the white now, drawn a dark blue circle background. You do or air the love button. And yet the white and I draw love, akuma and a dark red circle background. You like and you love this live program. All right, into and some bana watch ye. Now watch ya ya de baby ye ne. Now watch ye is pregnant. And someone I watch ye nyam pa nyam ketwa. A dos papa.

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So this morning, reaching your homes, reaching your tablet, reaching your radio set. It's okay, 101.7 FM. This is weekend special edition of Adiachi Ebia. And you are joining live on TikTok and social media. Machimo Makwaba. Yeah, you're not dominant and shuts a party in a humor bunty. Obia won kwani ahoden ni apom de certainly won kwa reason why you can hold your tablet or your phone and connect with us live on air abwa for eye Isaac Opoku as you come you use your me producer at large Abigail and DJ All Black and opay ya the Adiachi be a weekend special edition and ya the Ebremo. We time check about 2-4 minutes into 7. As we do, said the yen dano. And some no one now watch you see, you know. Yeah, dear home come more eba. It be your voices, obete. It be so, yeah, dear no beca, now what? Ina muno wadaruma. Now what journey with your message, with your views. What are views? And your opinions, and you hear your pa. Now you can come a message in a mouth. All right, so. And check now your voices in the so. Anyway. Listen, I watch you here, your day baby, and some woman. When you watch you, are you busy crutches and I watch you? It's an say, and ne, bibi besi, adetien na fo fraba, adetien na fo fraba, na wachi wabre, wabre pa pa pa pa pa pa pa pa pa pa. The week has gone through hell this week. But all the same, by the grace of God, they're the bane we're here. All right, enti, yes, yes, yes, yes, yes, yes, yes, yes, yes, yes, yes, yes, yes, yes, yes, yes, yes, yes, yes, yes, yes, yes, yes, enya angwa mumia weni dabi eye jollof kalet enya preference enye kasaba akratan banchi akakru this week na jollof this week kru ya na Columbia powder cocaine wum je this week ya ina Accra Kumasi expressway ewum this week the same with this week imu. I'm catching up. This week. Pass holder. Nipa, yako work up. Onkuta pass. Pass o. 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The amai kute kute iya me manzo so. Nansi yekute kute bi pass. P-U-R-S-E. Pass. Nia yako work up na wokuta. Black Stars. Any contingent na ko ye no mo person no tika ye de ma no si okuta peppers ha Kofi D Adams obi nkuta pes keke pes o pes onkuta pes enye bag enye Ghana must go enye mayeye bag enye ecolac pes pes a nipa ni nkuta. Now, person may be says, I am white person. I don't nipa na yen person or ya kwata. And I'm not ninsana, I with that, and I paralyze it. And I just say, Obi kuta person.

0: All right, so we shall for your back and some no sooner now what she media the interest me pa the interest me pa Kofi Idi Adams, sports minister. Kopie mu. What are they into the Black Stars call up list aba? Na say serious one. Ni as football no yeah pe football be in the Ghana. Oko ka na sports journalist for noa. Ya me maybe $100, $200 no. Omo money pass on kwe di die. Omo kwa ne nim sports.
1: Okay,
0: sports a munim bebrebe yi a mo detaji efechi yi. Ena ye bo league president kura hu. Se wo beko stadium na ni petiotia park na so. Spectators no mutiotiem. Se se bi abrewa num se. Money wu. Ai oh ai ya ya me the sports be man here yes dey no that is the heart of the nation man say
2: yes
0: the heart of the nation and only one idea and your man say e koso a the entire nation rallies behind it ai yes. Sports oh football me put them say sports football now dey to your kwai kwodun hin facilities be nom dey train no mu na kwai no abrochire ayi the democratic cup nipa obo winning goal no ajimabedu 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Can you beka say 1.2 billion for holding pairs? 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Manaze pairs ya pairs. Purse holder. Your man $10,000 for holding purse. Hey! Aden! Now, presence, you could tell saying. Purse! You could tell purse saying. Purse! Now, the new product, you need to know. Only so you could tell. I have my first good purse. Aden, Jesus, you know, no pocket, no. Nipa, why, yeah? At a den in him, say. What did the cabbage or hunt you when him pocket war? Wait, back pocket war. 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Yeah, yeah, yeah, yeah, Tibro Fool. I want DJ or Black O Gumbo, which is defense or Deba. I would do a man making Tremuni and send the Omnibeba. Send the Power Show or Music Castle. Nippon His Castle on your treasure. Your treasure in the Swiss Castle. And as simple description, financial secretary. Kofa bro for the barber to pay you. Oh, here's Cabenzo. Dabby, Scanamoka by ye, coach ya, manazi. Coach ya, that's what Yakwa for Nabi on Yandinica. Obia or call you beyond your Janica. Yanankrof worker. And to the Panama, what I never his castle, the good scandal, scandal no rest in the way, and I coach in Yunjiano. Meanwhile, Sumuki, Sika, what the quay in Sikakitwa. This kind of way. And I, oh, DJ or Black Jai. Oh, DJ. My name is how you do a sports ministry. All right. So, yes, yes, yes. Now, what we. Now, what we. You ready? Hey. What's your call? Yeah. So, now, question and taking the time, not the coefficient. Not that yes, so who was it? Math questions. Who is Kako worker? Bebun Kunta was it? And a coefficient. Hey. Yamun Kuana, yeah, I don't call the logarithm in inequalities. Nabebem less than and greater than in a and can ratio what in Nabebem. All right, so the much anticipated Accra Kumasi Road. Ah, we know a yabber for Quinty Afrano Expressway. Abani baso no here ne say obetwa kwa na tum 6 lanes from Accra to Kumasi. Eno sa no sisi say ya shim. Una wuko no. 2.5 hours na we do. 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Na abani de say 48 engineers regiment e wo armed forces and na military mu say wom no mu ndwi kwa no. 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Mampeni John Dramani, Mahama.
1: I am starting what I can and it's my expectation that succeeding governments that will come after me will continue the vision of opening up the country with expressways connecting the whole country. My vision is that we'll have an expressway connecting Aflawo all the way to Elubu in the west. We're already doing Accra to Kumasi Expressway. Our intention is to continue this expressway from Accra to the north. We also are working on the Eastern Corridor, by next year we would have completed the Eastern Corridor as it is, and then we'll also work on the Western Corridor. If we do that, it will make it easy to transport goods and passengers all over our country with ease. Let me announce that the Minister of Finance has put aside $2 billion for financing this Accra-Kumasi Expressway. The money is ready. It is sitting in a special account at the Bank of Ghana. So when this project starts, money is not going to be the problem. All certificates presented by the contractor will be paid instantly, and so there will be no problem with that. And let me also announce that this is our own money. We have not gone to borrow money from anywhere. This money is the money of the taxpayers of Ghana. And the minister has assured that by the end of the year, we will have the full amount. So far, $2 billion is in the account. By the end of the year, we'll have the full amount for the completion of the Accra-Kumasi Expressway.
0: Now, no chena mampeni bwa mani ese. Nyamye ni muni 48 Engineers Regiment. Oma ye juma pa pa pa pa pa pa pa pa pa pa pa pa. Na, wasi nye we mkua...
1: When we announced that the Ghana Armed Forces had been given the task to open up the Accra-Kumasi Highway, a lot of people who don't know the Armed Forces were surprised. Indeed, I heard one of the radio commentators say, oh, na yeah, but yeah, kwanya, mosi soja for, na soja for ne yi kwany. I mean, he's ignorant. For those of us who were old enough in the PNDC era, when Rawlings decided to open up a Afram Plain, no civilian contractor could construct that Donkor-Krome Road. It was the Ghana Armed Forces that were asked to go and open up the road to Donkor-Krome. And they accomplished the task. And so, the Ghana Armed Forces are capable, and I have absolute trust in their ability to help this country in its infrastructure development. And so, as time goes, we're going to involve you more in civilian activities, road construction, buildings, agriculture, and many other tasks that we will give you. And I know you'll execute those tasks efficiently and on time.
0: Ebiona President, His Excellency John Dramani Mahama, Ekade Twase se, Empo, six... lanes ya ye baba beye yi from Accra to Kumasi Expressway no contractor ejuma no ye de be ma no no obema 48 Engineers Regiment account

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1: All right, ni yɛ kwɛ nim dan.
0: What's
1: my
0: point?
1: My 2 point
0: now. You have all the questions to ask me now. All right. You can ask me all
1: right. So the point that be Manuel, that baby Manuel, this young person making progress. And no, no, to be sorry, I say, admitted, the scanning machine was not functioning. Admitted, NACOC was removed.
2: Now we can to be specific. There were 16 institutions.
1: Okay, they were.
2: And no more so about three.
1: Okay, what do I mean?
2: Is there any other kung kwa? Let's progress.
1: Ni sir, what Manuel so dear na metier metier pa?
0: Yeah, you can ask me all the questions you have.
1: He asked the same. 16 or more so about 3.
0: Yes, it's true.
1: And that scanning machine just in Yejima. And obviously, a question will be say, and say, what was the intent? Is it to pave way for this?
0: That is 100%. That is it.
1: Mebao. And Manuel, he be say, regardless of scanning machine and then Yejima. Regardless of security agencies, you know, and year 16, now you're about 3, you know.
0: Mm-hmm.
1: In that space of time, record of cocaine be free or my macopie,
2: I'm
1: an on yan tibi.
2: Why
1: is it say, mobile yam obey is tolly, you know? Namu de nakwak as answer babim, no, and I year recorded cocaine being transited from Ghana.
0: No,
1: ni,
0: that's an amount.
1: All right.
0: Okay. And not in a midi the functions of NACOC amount.
1: All right.
0: Now, the first one, Mami Fanfrey, the fourth one,
2: Nana. Nana.
0: Or see,
2: call them a midi. What
0: is this?
1: Oh,
2: okay, no, Yantin Wagana. That's what I want him to understand so that he answers.
1: Oh, and not maybe Sanna say.
0: Thank you. Look, you see, anything America say.
1: All right.
0: Ye baha na ye kasa. We are not speaking to ourselves. So. There are about 19% of Ghanaians who vote not because of MPP NDC. They vote because of policies.
1: Uti, nine after nine.
2: Mami, we are only making progress. Mami, mami, mami, mami,
1: mami,
0: 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With date. Okay. Okay. With date. Look, let me mention it again. 18th March. Oya Rifa or Yugoslavia.
1: Ah, there we
0: go. Oya Rifa or Yugoslavia.
1: Manuel, Mama, you make it.
0: Oya Rifa or Yugoslavia now.
1: Oya Rifa, dear one, then tell her.
0: Otia, now we see yachi cocaine wagana. What are you trying to say? Oya Rifa, 18th March. Nako, Akoche. Around 192 kilograms of cocaine.
3: Oh my god.
0: 18th May, Nako Kotoka International friend say airport. It's a CIA Accra International Airport. Nako at 53.60 kilograms of
1: cocaine. Our airport.
0: Okay. May 18, Mina Mikasa data statistics the evidence in the amount.
1: 2025.
0: 5th June, Dobro, Greater Accra, Dobro, sounding Dobro.
1: Mm-hmm.
0: Nakok Akoche 24.46 kilograms of cocaine.
1: Mm-hmm.
0: You see, so yati cocaine wa Ghana.
1: At Atibiwa Airport. Mm.
0: What am I saying? Now, when you look at the functions of your friend is saying,
1: but Nakok, you obey
0: Mama Manusi, Mama Manusi Pato.
1: All right, okay.
0: When you look at the functions of Nakok,
1: mm-hmm.
0: for no, I see coordination and international cooperation. Now,
1: but that money camera mo.
0: Now,
1: thank you.
0: Coordination and international cooperation. No, Usha point 4. Or see, liaise with government and international agencies. Liaise with who?
1: International agencies.
0: We liaise with who again? International agencies.
1: Yeah.
0: Mibwa. For technology.

0: knowledge transfer, training, equipment, and monitoring system for international dealing. And what? Monitoring system for international dealing. So when you withdraw the services of NACOC, do you think this function can be complete? Nana mi bisa asem. When you withdraw, when Nana Dada Kwakufado, and the MPP, any manual, for 8 years, omu withdraw the services of NACOC in our ports, and already the functions of NACOC. Point four, no, or see, international collaboration. Under international collaboration, no, subsection four, no, ankasa, or see, liaise with foreign governments and international agencies for technology transfer, training, equipment, and monitoring. But, fatika sa mwebe kani se. Mibi sao?
1: So, omwendi DHA.
0: Omwendi de DHA.
1: And it's a aden you overlap in cry free, ya.
0: They'll liaise.
1: You bet you.
0: And that is what has happened.
1: And in France, they are your collaborative.
0: That is the functions of NACOC. And what did America tell say? Oh, to me, I'm bet now. And Kasati say, Utu Udina Mirenim. Speaking to yourself. And a Ghana for Abyss, I say. Look, move me to your friend, is so. We are asking whether the MPP was deeply and neck. Deeply involved in illicit drugs and nothing on me in a cocrana and nothing and another want to me and fix it the problem of the intrusive body scanana. What's my say? So you were covering all this up, but under His Excellency John Dramani Mahama, the resetting agenda is working, and it is not only working to restore our affiliation. It is not only working to restore the exchange rate. It is not only working to restore unemployment rates and MPP by Jama Ghana. No, it is also restoring the reset in all sectors of the economy. What
1: man
0: say? And they say what man say?
1: At what apparently Manuel?
0: Good.
1: Said the Nikano, the point four of the operations of. And our responsibilities of NACOC, no. Kami Bible was in Bia, and Rana Elijah, and Yameka Chen was anoint Haziel to become king of Syria.
0: That is it.
1: Anoint Jehu to become king of Israel. Anoint Elisha to act in your stead
0: that
1: as a prophet.
0: It.
1: And Okase, say, whoever escapes the sword of Haziel, Jehu will kill.
0: That is it.
1: Whoever escapes the sword of Jehu, Elisha will kill. And the point four now with the buy, you know. Say what has he? Say if they are able to escape Ghana Airport,
0: that is it.
1: The country of destination, you know.
0: That is
1: because
0: it.
1: Of the collaborative effort.
0: That is it. And that is the function of NACOC. And you withdrew their services. Aden, what was the interest of Nana Dodo Akufo-Addo? What was the interest of Nana Dodo Akufo-Addo?
2: Can we make progress?
1: Yeah, yeah,
2: thank you. Nana.
1: All right.
2: First of all. What's one in a collaborate here now? Yeah, we are much on right, which means I'm free her now. Unim say I'm good at drugs, meboa. Oh, Nana meboa.
1: Oh, the Yankasa.
2: Nana meboa. Nya say Yankasa.
1: Okay.
2: Meboa.
1: Mm-hmm.
2: And now with your scanner, I'm going to be fair, Mukoye. And I brought for Kwachi Omo. I brought for Kwachi Omo there. What's it only on a collaborate here? If truly. Number one, any intelligence about it, Nana, Nanka Ghana, Kotoka, any bet you won't try more moon to coin. Now, Becatcher is only on collaborator, Nana. News a few French about check all the portal. Nature say if there was any part, almost they collaborated with the Ghana Crawford. The one say if there is any collaboration, they will indicate it. Nana, so on him. Per any news item, if there was any collaboration on Betche, Nana, there is nothing like that. She knew.
0: I am not saying
2: it's old. Nana, why? Please, oh, Nana, if you are doing this, Nana, you fear. You be fear, no, not the answer. Who can say I can interject. But why now? What's an answer? Say, be Nyansa for any name before it here. Say, Nyansa for any name before it here. The beb one is a obey Kasa. Like, ye di not see any pacrono.
1: All right.
2: Who can say so please, keep quiet and listen to me. Maybe I can make your point. Nana, there was no collaboration. They failed. command failure ka man pani e ka se wa frɛ ye ka ne say meeting OSP this issue be I think was it said na tamaculation o said there one of these issues be an omo discuss yesterday I think said na one by press conference no on your mo collaborate one gaza nana one gaza so if there was really a collaboration na kan issue na gaza kura be pia be ka say ye ni omo collaborate ye na there ya ti ade no there was no collaboration good no man collaborate omo pe the phone omo ye vigilant normal or match ade no. Don't seek for glory for yourself. And another dey meeting we at the issue of Nakoka. The argument they say omo yinefio. Nana, the question is very simple. Have you replaced Nakoka at the port? Eh no. Ah. Omo replacing Nakok. When?
3: President has given
2: a directive. President has given a directive.
3: Beside me question.
2: I'm not asking you a question. What is I'm this? Not asking you a question. Nana, proud to hear you, okay, we. 2 years. Na mapeni echo 2 years. Nana hey. Cock, still no money pot.
3: Oh, now this is Nana oh. Nana cock, walk up, pot. Ah, Nana, what's that? Maybe I'm not
2: saying anything. Nana, one thing I am going forward. Yeah, yeah, to ask what? Who say? Or Kasa, maybe.
3: Me ma me si 18th May.
2: Nana, who say or Kasa? I will come in, interject him, and make sure say every erroneous statement you make, I'll correct him.
3: So you know you are making an erroneous statement.
2: Every erroneous statement you make, I'll correct him.
3: So you know you are making an erroneous statement.
2: So Nana, I'm telling you, say, Nakok has not been at the port close to 2 years. Say, see, no, or catch say, mampini, I'm a directive. No, I'm a directive. Nana, made the man be see.
1: What?
3: Nana, just 30 seconds. Just 30 seconds. Nana, one say, meba. You see, one say, the entire American say, when you are speaking, you are not speaking to yourself. You are speaking to your audience. Eh? Me boss, Ebeka say, know your audience. Now, me can say, May 18th, 2025, Kotoka International Airport, Nakok arrested 4 people in two operations involving cannabis trafficking. One British passenger was found. You see, me say, His Excellency John Dramani Mahama, resetting agenda while replacing Nakok, the functions of Nakok at the port. Look, the whole point, they are gonna fire this. I said, what was the interest of Nanado Danko Akufo-Addo and the MPP Ghana?
2: Now, why replacing
3: the services? To withdraw the services.
2: Kokelo, I am called France, no. Nana Kok, Ewo Airport. What say I said, no? Nakok, Ewo Airport. Say, they all can know. And I yet, you Kokel, Quantum, say, every Ghana, they are called France. This should tell you the incompetence of the security service under John Dramani Mahama. Nakok, from what you are saying, Nana Kok, Ejina, oh. You are just in the airport. From what you are saying, Nakok in the airport.
3: You are just listening.
2: And Ghana, what you do quantum of cocaine say? Eddie every Ghana, Eddie Ako France. This should clearly tell you the incompetence.
3: No.
2: The incompetence of Nakok and the John Dramani Mahama.
1: And on this very topic, Nanka, me per se, dispassionately, you discuss it na yeshe beyond Niakosu in our border security. Have we been exposed our border and the security on our borders? A B A cargo scanning equipment ne functions say ye juma enon kwana and a bem we are a dear cobaye 1 hour no and then intelligence being shared among the relevant agencies. Collaboration war because the AC, I'm saying, expose you inefficiencies. Be
2: thank you,
1: and then investigations. You know, so normally, you're targeting only the drug dealers, personalities. You know, now security lapses. You know, because so the new person you're which one of my documentary reading. If there are collaboration krana, at least there must be an intel be from our end to the other side.
2: Thank you.
1: Now you the collaborative effort ni unless of course going into next week in be a better be of a sort. But as I sit here, may read it through this week now, but I am yet to come across.
2: Thank you.
1: The any French security operatives, you know, bringing in the collaborative bit between Omone. Yeah, although Nakok, I'm making arrest be awa I'm saying nipa three or so. And he when he na ye meme dear to me one border securities no and our borders security no and a problem or we may have the BBA say America was one of the most sophisticated
2: scanners
1: scanners near there, but yet September 11th, Al Qaeda and Osama bin Laden had to be penetrated.
4: Okay, FM. One,
1: September 17th was, and then it was Thursday. Mahama chairs security meeting over drug trafficking, orders formation of interagency tax force. President John Dramani Mahama today chaired a meeting of security chiefs and received a detailed briefing on investigations into the recent trafficking of drugs out of Ghana ports. And once our president meeted here, Manuel Yeyenwo Achweyem, and let's hope for the best. It's on the security operatives in Asia now. Something positive will come out. Yenti BBC Bio. Sir, I say the dust of the issue has settled. Anna.
2: Oh, yeah. But me, minim the Odebrown, minim the import of the Odebrown, then I miss him.
1: You see, you see, security couples, you know, of the
2: So, what's the relevance in this conversation? Your Ukraine, what's the relevance in this conversation?
1: So, on purpose, who's a man pinned to one
2: of them? But see, I'm so on a meeting, on a security prayer meeting. So, what is the import here?
1: I'm a brief one.
2: And see, what is the import here? And then the back of the conversation, you see, what is the import?
1: Probably,
3: where do you see, Nana, before I came there, Wankasa, who make comments, say, say, yes, a collaboration between state agencies.
2: No,
3: let me listen.
1: In relation to Omu operations.
3: Good, that is it.
1: Not Omune president meeting.
3: Good. And nothing I made by her say. President Amiti Omu say Omu nina Omu collaborate. Na Omu make sure say Omu be ye hun ejuma. What am I say?
1: Okay.
3: Look. Dear Okanini, now you have not been able to provide one single iota of evidence and fact.
2: Nana, dear Makawa, have been provided evidence and fact.
3: Nana, and nothing, and
2: then Makawa have been provided evidence and fact.
3: Anything, Americano, Midi Brow.
2: Nana, and then Maka me provide evidence and fact.
3: Anything, Americano, Midi Brow, now one Kasa own kind. What am I say? Look at the functions. Look at
2: our issue is we say only French for a collaborative.
3: Look, you see anything America
2: say? And the question I was asking, you say
3: anything America say?
2: We've not seen anything like that.
3: Anything America say?
2: So you have no hands in it.
3: Look
2: at international collaboration.
3: Look,
2: Nana, you are doing international collaboration.
3: America say. A lot of big men are listening to us.
2: No, Wanga International Collaboration.
3: Do you listen to yourself?
1: Yeah.
2: Wanga International Collaboration.
3: Yeah. Do you listen?
2: That was what we are talking about.
1: 5.4.
2: Yes. You were talking about international collaboration. Why do you now reduce it to intersecurity?
3: Don't bring me.
2: No, I don't even want to be with you here again because, like, let me see for the next show. I said,
1: okay, Manuel.
2: Seriously, you made mention of international collaboration, and that would wear better. I said, police for anywhere for part of this.
1: Manuel, who's it? Manuel, me bow. Gentlemen, my side of argument. Unim, who's it? It helps. No, look.
3: Me back.
1: News, me back. News.
3: Any opportunity? And America say, man, cassette, TMU. The American piano. Each and every statement I make. I know, and it is intentional. It's intentional. Because Ghana Nibia and Kokogo no on track the functions of NACOC. And I make catch up. I even brought it to you.
1: Yes, and I'm reading
2: it before. So, point one here.
3: They're not there. You see, oh, what now? What now? What now? I read it.
2: Point one here. International relations.
1: You are the better terms, yeah.
3: You don't even know it.
1: Why are specifics, yeah? And you're limited to the America, say. Yeah, relevant internal security agencies, no.
3: Mm-hmm.
1: Collaborating. And I was saying, you are the better terms, you know, was
3: confess.
1: In line with the America, say, President is here, woman, no. Waka say, assuming without admitting, say, before then, now there was no collaborative, a collaboration at one going forward. It's another me read it, you know.
2: Let's proceed.
1: All right.
2: So before then, there was no collaboration.
1: Oh, that be yes, I said me na.
2: But if there was, if the collaboration be wahwa, nana, say like you betchi. Nana, some like me tear from tears, yes, or my tears, yes, or the be betrayal. I catch us a point four.
1: Say or no.
2: It was a collaboration that it was a collaboration between Ghana for any France or Meboa.
1: And we are different from
2: the no, that's what I'm saying. So he brought something like that to you, Meboa.
1: Okay,
2: and simple, which they knew nothing about. There was no collaboration.
3: So
2: there has not been any collaboration. Now let's make progress.
1: 28 minutes to 9.
3: But you see, it's very sad. It's very sad. What I read, no Ghana for a team. Me say Obia and Koridi. If call even Meta AI, Odiba Mao. It is cheap. Information searching is so cheap today.
1: But that's it.
3: Whoa, me really the functions of NACO. And the Ami Bisa, Ghana Fue Bisa say, what was the interest of Nanado Dakwa Kufado to withdraw the services of NACO at the port? Is it because Nanado Dakwa Kufado do not want NACO to function and point four came in? And I'm a boy. What was the interest of NACO of Nanado Dakwa Kufado
2: Nana?
3: To
2: NACO Airport is a national relation
3: to remove the function?
2: Nana, Nakok, a war port, and yeah, the other no machine, there, Meboa.
3: Hey,
2: Nakok, a war porter. All the functions, no. South for no kind, Nakok war porter. Get four, no, Edma.
3: I don't know, you.
2: Oh, four, no, let's say,
3: some
2: would be on your man, they have to go through and find out. So, four now, four now, Kayano. The four wasn't about, say, yeah, you make report. The four was about, and your mom, you're watching of France, you know. There was a collaboration. This was the reason why you mentioned four.
1: Madunim, Madunim, who's no my the general functions of NACO. Hey. Yeah, this is what they do.
2: Nana.
1: And think a case where
2: I'm not limiting the bar, say, if I send a cool for the year, move free port.
1: Yes.
2: Meboa.
1: Yes.
2: So if you back up, that means the phone, any the reason Nana cool for the year, move free port. Because phone, your international collaboration or port.
1: All right, so
2: but I hope you understand.
1: Yes.
2: This is what you need to understand. You who find your mouth,
3: please.
2: Please,
3: No,
2: you have data, but you are just out of brain. Who are yourselves? Who are India? Who be with your phone? It is not about the port. It's about international relations. You have it, but you don't know how to utilize it.
1: More question.
2: Let me. Oh, you said it. Oh, but now you just want to know your own answer. He's behaving as if he said it. Now he's entertaining.
3: Look,
2: and this is why million best year. Said it. Be with someone in India. Before I came here. I was told. And I can show you the text message. From one producer, I'm Elkachem, said this guy, he's not disciplined. I can show you right now.
3: You know not very disciplined.
2: Oh,
3: what you have done.
2: Oh. On 101.7 AM.

0: We sincerely apologize for ene.
1: Oh boy, I pay my dues, they know me.
0: Yenu anum baby afena and some new corona ano ya yadin.
1: Where to be bold, I don't get
0: the best way to deal with situations.
1: We don't need
0: when they get to the apex like this.
1: We know they see what we see.
0: And they said to allow tempest to cool.
1: Okay, but we know they see what we see now.
0: There's still no na tempest were high. Madaruma. 19th September 2026. And the Achimbia Weekend Special Edition. And
1: tell me,
0: yes. Get the near bedroom for Uncommon Bessia.

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1: believe we don't care about who know they see what we they see in us bro believe we on the winning side of the sea we don't need mass to believe
0: ti ebusiafo I said dispatch rider
1: we on the winning
0: dispatch ye nuanu mu mienu yi
1: see my town my thing
0: yes sir yes sir and tokwa no say a drew baby sir na when you pon yan tokwa
1: tell me boy
0: we say verbal exchange changes no say e kwoso sa na
1: say
0: yeah traso sa na ni kwansi asoso so
1: you are losing your mind
0: but they are two fine gentlemen
1: my thing for
0: I will be a wonum de yes obia try to
1: hey, but I'm proudly here that they want me
0: superiorly
1: go and tell them niggas them
0: can be above the other
1: the pre-way that they
0: the fight for supremacy
1: I bet that I
0: na ebe we na aba
1: we never that they wish me
0: good to cry am here
1: suckers
0: them champ peace keeping agent
1: for lord that they wish me could be suckers
0: but you know
1: suckers
0: ebe that manuel darkon ase
1: we never for lord
0: ni ayi mankata thomas
1: don't tell me boys
0: ni nas wede
1: sing your ba cool temper
0: tom tom
1: my thing from babylon tell me boys
0: my feel do abese ha ni
1: kesa ma down
0: leo
1: tell me boys
0: manuel boko
1: no you are losing your mind ba cool temper my thing from babylon tell me boys my down
0: ah adesi asime pa o
1: kesa ma down
0: jolof asem ne de na ze jolof de wo zenka wo zenka ye wie expressway no krampo de ze beka se next week ye bebo ho nkomo ba jolof asem no oh ay asem bi ehia nkyremu pa manaze me asem bi aba se de se ye ko wake up ba na ye de abesma report ene ba of your performance and I ensue nia ye bisa GFA any sports ministry no
1: I've been now here
0: sana se sikasem nsoso inflation ye basa na dollar to CD rate no
1: where to be bold I don't care about
0: and nsoso ye bibio na CD no ete so a
1: need must be
0: what ya ye kwa ye bisa economist and finance for no
1: see we don't need
0: she said assembly say ba say you arrest obi a
1: what would they see as bro
0: aya government institution and a statutory body ah media aya na me person me tie free wo mo ho assem no esi no wo mo na mo kan me didi all right wo say your co stadium a obi a wo whistle ko for wo whistle say so menum ah wo mo bo but who say players no their ears are addicted to one whistle bi
1: sing from babylon
0: tell you say your chef match o won say your two whistle bebre but ana mo wan say then na referee nko ade na obo players ne te
1: guess them can't
0: is it because of proximity or no mu ina na wo field ne sin to o mo ben na na
1: bet
0: are the players sometimes not distracted by other whistles and crow for blow
1: suckers
0: enti nkyremu aba bebre afa ewreyi a Salome
1: suckers
0: awiti bafo
1: man we never fall
0: 40 year old senior nursing officer a mother of four
1: tell me boy
0: nkyremu bebre aba
1: I know you losing your
0: but maybe I'm going by their CID boss
1: don't tell me boy it's my down
0: odi aba no eno na me dia yenyina so
1: it's my down my thing from Bobby.
0: No because other person assembly obeka bia no wo mane mo wo pass ye hwehwe mu fa bibi ho and of course someone's arrest.

0: and was brought to Ghana to be buried in 2023. She went to UK for healthcare, but didn't make it back. Family of Barbara Asantewaa Kudua, and Omode obituary in account. Oh, manager, What the hell artwork? The obituary, no? She artwork. What the hell? She have a background, no? Yeah, on a button, don't know what you want to send a message. Or this I'll pay with you on pay. What the obituary in here? Share. Some of me a visual art, any fine art, right? Oh, the picture no. Now here background and there demo no.
1: But down.
0: About down. Ah, yeah, down there, but no. Oh, there. Share background no. There's a bunch of food in the death certificate, baba. And no question, much reina. Then just certificate in our. Hey, Ghana. Ghana, yeah, the dead. Former president go for say Ghana, the dead, say Hana. All right, so it's for a better machine. Chief Captain Field Marshal, or Henanana Kwame Amo. And, Mene Abwafo Isaac Opoku, DJ All Black, and ne Abigail Ashley. As they come here, we see you do me. Producer at large, ye kabo mumine, ye debai. Yes, I'm coming as a fine with Manuel Darkon, a member of the NPP communication team. And ne near ye Mankata Thomas, aka Tom Tom, a member of the NDC communication team. But Koki and some nation as I say, ye can. As usual, I said the yen on say a penny near Gubrano. And we said the nut cuts an econo. And ye dear AC, ye dear C. A dear C. And tea. But Daroma, Yadama Sama Muniti. Radimedas, thank you for joining. Richard Marty, thank you for joining. Any more mo joining ye in. Unfortunately, this is where time will permit us. Yami Adma, 2 o'clock. Abigail Ashley will be on with Mohoye. Ya pumudin jume die. A pumudin die ye. Tiebi. Pa na ye niyama u hiya. To always perfect as a fiddle and be in shape, in good health. When I say black stars, I do a minute. Can you see us? One. And okay, Black Stars call up list. Say September 24th. Say week here. Next week here. African qualifiers won. Okay, African Cup next year.
2: 1-0-1.
0: You know one Ebo. Hey. You know Cote d'Ivoire. O ma kwafa have a run eh. Hey. Sa. Ahmad. Oh, you a pro. United Cry matches no mobile. Any other time we open to say do as a bobo was sans and women. Oh, I'm mad with pra. And to keep us, you do a moko Benjamin Asari Hasofuk, Lawrence Actizigi, and a Joseph Anai. Defenders, you give your mensa. Barbara man beam. Some can just say, yes, zero. Okay. You go wake up your body. Na Baba Raman on want to know for. Anank and crack ran ya wunya ninti. John Jamra, Derek Lucasen, Nathaniel J, Jerome Opoku, Kojo Pompepra, Alexander Jiku, Sejiku Warekova. Midfielders Kwesi Sibu, Caleb Yirenchi, Augustine Bwache. 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
1: 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Have a wonderful weekend. Keep the Sabbath holy. And God bless us all.
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6: You know how we trade in Ghana and across Africa. It happens on WhatsApp, a six-figure deal sealed in a 47-second voice note. There's no procurement department, just a chat thread. It happens through people. Your guy in Kutomu, the woman in Onisha, your cousin's husband's contact in Bamako, who you've never met, but you trust because of who introduced you. It happens in three languages in one transaction. English to the seller, French to customs, Pidgin to the buyer. And the bargaining? It takes 40 minutes, but the payment takes 4 seconds. That's how Africans trade. And there's one bank built for it all.
7: Africa, 34 nations, one heartbeat, one screen.
6: Ecobank, the only bank built for the way Africans move money. 34 countries, one screen. Ecobank, the Pan-African bank. Africa, yeah.
8: Africa, yeah. 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
1: a genie, and your fellow for one of them who be the partners and said, Oh, be didn't send your woman with your drew, and I'll pay you any other draw for that.
2: Need Fufra, I will fear, and need young one.
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5: Yes, son.
6: Machi, Efira. If you are making your own, you so.
5: Hey, Ebra, and first, I'm sure. 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I'm a first such yammy. Mujem no.
6: What's your pepper?
4: Hey, oh, wifey, with dear Mempersoni Fira Becon. Hey, if you're right, what do you call Sara Bow?
5: Everybody. Momo Quasari.
4: Your vampire.
5: Everybody Casrua. 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No, we are, was Sadi Biasha Frigium, Wamako School Ponga, was San Babi Yanum, and Impress and Yanka and the Tashumupa and the Aerocre. The few rabbits here, and a pa deal, a rear deal, and a red dear monomaco do. Mamma, now move via Masurako transferring them say, ye cosumira.
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4: Thank you.
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6: 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Hey,
7: you're going to go to the hospital. It's after that, we're going to go to the hospital. We're going to go to the hospital. And we're going to go to the hospital. It's a lucky hana. A lucky hana. Now, I've been lucky ribs. A lucky ribs now. Now, a pushy. We're going to go to the hospital. They're going to go to the hospital. It pushes them down. Oh, and she said, Obi, also, Obi, in your hernia. For instance, that kind of hernia that comes around almost your pelvic area. No? Oh, and hold on, what is the point? What is the reason? What's your waist trainer? No? Or the exercise? Oh, homie. Oh, yeah, what's your waist trainer?
8: Yeah, very important, I say. Now, no, some medical check here. I will live for air, the wallia. You're more, you know. You're fast. I wore a plan. Oh, yes.
9: Give me a good one.
10: That's a name.

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1: Each of these documents serves a distinct purpose, yet together, they form one coherent framework. The policy sets the direction, the national direction, the directives, translate that direction into binding rules. The guide equips the sector itself to understand and protect itself against the risk of terrorism financing abuse. The standard operating periods, which I will speak to in a little bit more detail, describes how the Secretariat operationalizes all this internally. The risk monitoring manual and its accompanying briefer provide the monitoring and compliance unit and indeed the sector a shared evidence-based understanding of where risk lies and how it is to be managed. That is what a responsible regulation requires.
0: Director Legal Affairs Financial Intelligence Center Lawyer Benjamin Ofori ekasa odwumadie na se en worker se ye kan ehia pa se non profit organizations nmeku a ensha ban ase a wo ma edi omunkui no emra ne ebe kohopa eyie ekoba ne sa obi ntumi hinta chiri eni ensemoni bia.
2: As we celebrate this achievement, I would also like to draw attention to an important outstanding matter, the profit organization bill. The bill has remained time. Its continual delay leaves a significant gap in Ghana's legal and supervisory framework. It is also a matter that receives attention during international assessments. I therefore appeal to the ministry, the secretariat, development partners, the non-profit sector and all relevant stakeholders to support efforts towards the passage of the bill. Let me emphasize that the objective is not to burden legitimate organizations or restrict their valuable work. Rather, it is to strengthen legal framework that protects the sector from abuse by persons who may seek to exploit legitimate non-profit activities for terrorist financing or other illicit purposes.
0: Director Legal Affairs Financial Intelligence Center Lawyer Benjamin Ofori Ono ena yetin nken Henry Akwasi Minka ena de amani ebai
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7: The 24-hour economy, contact you know on how to get access to the 24-hour economy. Once you get the BB and Kaubich Meyer was net bank, net branch, you know. 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Tim Bianco for Mombeboa. A state boom the and a credit sale was set numbers to Kosro. BB was in this, you know, and Yemma, you were base 2.2 million. Your first by 2028, you be drew 2.8 million. Into membership, no, is a challenge, but we are pushing very hard. Investment side is so. You are done a kakra because you are rebalancing your investment portfolio. Assets under management 2024, there is a 20 billion.
0: Well, 26 employers workshop, a course was second in Takwari Jumadi Nwasi, and no, and Western Regional Manager, Yawano Share National Pensions Regulatory Authority, Yera Ken Herbert Hens, and so, editor Ghana for Nina and him say, one shasa one shasa be obey Yabiano, what the Senate Jumadi Ebe Kaun, a son is say, and no ya dee be a dacha kwame be, Ebe Bwao Dachimpa. 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
8: 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I didn't know how you know I'm here. Now, at the Bonivia be taking the shine away from here at the Papa Woya.
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8: We might raise a concern. 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
12: Technically, two major things. That's the resource in terms of funding and the manpower. That's the technology. 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
12: Enun tina, your contract binding two parties. You the awarding agency and the contractor. And to what client, you know, the open your contract no more. The open say contractor no see ma onu onu see your contract no more. 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
0: Ghana Chamber of Construction Industry CEO Ora Emmanuel Cherry yenua Abdullahi Dasmani na di amani ebesom yen
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8: 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and answer or how be emo. Misinformation, any disinformation wants them, and I make a enunci, and I'm penny phone, SSI, sa platformer, edit Kasagidino. 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
9: Said the mechanics and ID local languages are spreading mis and disinformation. So, how do we get those people who are at the forefront of spreading, working with local languages, you know, at the local level, you know, to have access to verify the information? It's, you know, the Kasagadi platform or the market fact checking marketplace now, Nidi Yatu Nidi Kasagadi platform, you know, but it's Uncle Fuyo Minareba. So, send a bear, say BBNS or more year morning show programs and our radio stations program, no be a friend, no can't send me crown, no moon who say, I send me. eye no kra na anye no kra okwa kasa 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
3: Mame esahulusi ohwa kwan se aban emunyemeku akese ne nketoa edi omuntuma ebeba bebo Ghana anti disinformation coalition for womu dia no ama womu project a wonam so ada kasagadi platform no edi no obia edi no bagim na atumi aboa akwotia ensem a eye amanebo eba abontia enye papa nanso ebetumi di nipa akọ ensohwe emu
9: policy makers in the union that said that even the coalition no are buying government institutions are almost so omo work omo ejuma e related to information integrity no we are hoping that they are all on board into where ya a program no information service department waha cyber security for waha no more because the omo run no ye as ye research na ye be knowledge mu or understanding about how mis and disinformation are spread and mitigated no abain so bit me hu e kwan obefa so a o de se ye bit one on one obey taking all that into consideration and as we are doing it yeah it will come up with policy briefs be engage a banner or the obey team so the recommendations now from the research ya gather no ebe team feed into government policies and programs ebe boa in the fight against mis and disinformation.
3: Programs manager Pemplu Bite Madam Esther Ahulu onno ena yetin nkin Clinton akwesia mwako na manibo
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11: 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E mo mu hu se soma no but the lies of competition there is on the out of the way. They move me who is a development in our buy. We have a form of the idea they are supporting. By next year, send them a kind development body. We talk or some more. I'm a swam and form some part. They're to Abama Freddy with the impression say, oh, my boy.
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11: na de ma mitimi yes I dey we pa na ye your polyclinic we ye persist status no e ye hospital da che na before say amount for the bar for assessment before say be approve you say e be a polyclinic e me ye be a hospital na ne ma bi ni mo ha e we say omo omo bar for assessment ni hu say am pass a polyclinic ni wo and say na upgrade ni be ba ye de mitimi e I dey say these are some of the things na e ka ho maybe you try make the better bar na the idea na any say say for the bar for assessment na o me hu say okay, for the first time, for my polyclinic, no, I call money, or money, and you might be saved. You go into Sanka, a hospital, your hospital, be a severe amount for power. But for a minor, I didn't say, oh, you know, I didn't answer or so.
10: Swaman MP onwonyam for Frederick Ade ene yetin nka enwe chi uko pie mu e wadade so aban aya sabia wo panyipa wonu jina mu eje ayedie e wo aya sabia no anemu ene madam Abigail Achia enso ede abasobode ene asedade mu odu

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0: 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Midin the Abigail Ashley being produced by Sammy Otavio, executive producer Dr. Father Dixon. Kai se busume September and 19th of September. This year ni say ye bon komo afa mema ho. Na ye see breast cancer ba. Ye bohu de rosa mom bo ribbons pink the bo pink. Your mom be decorate your office said decorate. Baby ye pinky. But this month is prostate cancer awareness month. Me hushi yo. Me hushi. My head de sans me hushi. Me man adding. Adding. Ya mamu free screening so musu monko. And then you na kahunti na yen fimuno. Because my head de sa endpoint ye screening. Endpoint ye screening. Councillor Lutrot Foundation su ye screening. Ya kasa mon free yo. Monko ko check keke free. Monko na ma san ba e chira sabi ge won se breast cancer ba dia na mu ye dede and so prostate dey here because you are not allowing yourself mo mu kwan mo di busy sa na e busy and say ne e be sa bodo ro ni biom as prostate awareness month the month of September e ye member month Men's Health Awareness Month. Yes, I'm a boom boom. And then my tune is Fred Dr. Kelvin Quartin, or a general physician, or sign a public health doctor, and our endpoint homeopathic clinic. Yen ne babe bon kumu. Me sabe boom boom. Mwan kwa, me de my mafe mudio, nyankupo hatas through you, nimse my mafe mudie, mebuana, nyame osro nimse my mafe mudie, and so wan kwa, we be se wara ujejereje. Anyway, I welcome you all to Mohoya live on OK101.7 FM. Did you say sorry and pay? What are you brother, sister, mommy, papa? Unda are you say, dear? Me patcho. In your name, see it, yes, it's my back, pet. Nayan Cassie Rade. Me that's some way as I grow, and some moon ni mo. You have no idea the impact, and you'll be under the patchino. What I say, Obu or cry the patchino, Nanso. On bifibium. 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
0: 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Na sis, how have preparations so far?
1: Ayeguso nyame na we be say ye de yani etune so. Esan se de nyame be ka no ene na bebem. Enti no nyame a but everything is going well as planned. Mi ti yeguso aye bwa.
0: Bia onse wonkada ana enenkwa na otse wonka. Let's talk a little bit about Akonoba Foundation no. Na yem bonko mokakra emfa mental health. 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
1: Mate mame ebusia for good emse had the morning and met that was abi esawama me akwenya no meda wetie fo meda obi biara a oka wo ho sawama ye akwenya na na no pay then so you be to me a first so na ya kan ye pese ye ka ya fami na ma akono ba actually a lot of people know me as Helena Tink right but and it did not go for bebre ni mu ne die e na ma akono ba na and she is a social worker in United States, New York. She's also the CEO of Akonoba Foundation. And Akonoba Foundation has been around for some time. And those who know this Akonoba Foundation, our main goal, we are focusing on mental health. So Rebecca said mental health is broad, it's huge, right? But yeah, dear, we are creating that awareness, which we have already done advocacy. So we are continuing, like Yenna said, we are now moving from that advocacy to action, even though the foundation has been doing a lot of action around mental health. But yeah, but I plan on, and not just that, Akonoba Foundation also have charity series where we give out back to school, and then we also do individual donations, and also yeah, widows give away as well. So that's in a nutshell, that's Akonoba Foundation.
0: Mental health, no, yeah, dem pa ena muka, chen kofo.
1: For years now, no, everybody, right, people who are in tune to mental health, and always want to talk about mental health, right? But you know, say mental health affects our everyday life, right? So, yeah, no, the idea can't want some kakwa. And say importance of mental health awareness. You break that stigma, no. We always want to encourage people to speak up, and we want to support those who are struggling, right? So, like I said, we want to advocacy on mental health. But right now, no, we don't want to get stuck with that advocacy piece. Instead, no, we want to move around. And this is what we do. We go to the schools. Yeah, no, yeah, DNA say yeah, fast secondary schools. No, it says me call school in Ghana. I went to Infantiman Girls, and I know how something someone can just say could go with you a long, long way if you are not strong mentally, right? So we go to the secondary schools, talk to the kids about it, create that awareness, you know, and let them know how to speak up when it comes to, okay, this is what's going on in my life. This is what I need to do. Who can help me at that moment, right? So we've been able to, you know, talk to the secondary school students, you know, to know it's okay not to be okay. And if I'm struggling, it's okay for me to go to someone and seek that help. So this is what we've been doing pretty much when we go. But then we do churches too. Sometimes we also talk to them about how to be a parent, because being a parent is not easy. Being a parent is really not easy. The church say, you see, it takes a village to raise a kid, right? And being a parent, no, they be a usnya bibi, because in kwalatiti enye asemketwa. Why should niya? Why are you going to fall to him? Because I am not going to listen to my parents, and I'll do whatever I want. Nyami anka unho na we nyeni mdiyebi about what's going on behaging. So we kind of educate them too about say the way we also deal with our kids, you know, do play a huge role on who they become. So we do that as well. You see, yeah, that's what it is.
0: See, Akonoba, on the 2nd of October, Matisse, there is a gala going on. Ubetumi, am I updates kakra about the gala?
1: Gala ni dia nyame adom. It is going to be something that it has not even we do it, right? But again, this is our third year. Ebe kind of say we are celebrating something great, right? And Abi, yeah, red carpet, you know, so I would need to say atama me. Ah, eyo wa unipa onua nebeta no na why is there? Why here red carpet, come. So they say, yeah, it will give the guests an opportunity to arrive on time, connect with people, they can take pictures, they can network, and also enjoy that atmosphere, you know, when they get there. And yeah, no, Pill, yes, now a cocktail hour. Cocktail hour, no. We'll drink the honor room, no, na yema champagne, yema, yema, kakra, kakra, sebe, would have been for noom, and son at the main event will start. Now, this year, no, it's a third year, you know, we're going to have two keynote speakers who will share their own perspective on mental health advocacy, healing, and also community impact. Here we are. Now, I saw a panel. And these panel, no, these people on the panel are very, very professional, right? So they are professional in New York and New Jersey. And your keynote speakers, so they're actually coming from, one is coming from Virginia, one is coming from Maryland. So this is what you are going to expect. You are going to expect an evening of purpose, education, conversation, entertainment, networking, any hope. Because guess what? Entertainment partners also know. Yeah, Prince Bright from Book Back Fame or Beba Be performing my sounds. Na Duke are all from D2 fame in the past, you know, I mean, sometimes people are struggling right in front of us, and we can see, some people can see, others may not even know, because people continue to smile, no, you know, juma, no, or care for their families, no, or go about the business. So, but one day it says, when being an okay, uncanny, we say, this is what I'm going through. No one who affair drew now with Furiasi. Because of Phyllis, say, me Furiasi, and no one ever day, a bebois. But at the end of the day, no one say, who Furiasi, and so which I'm Kalabi, who Debusia, now we're Busiana, so it's going to have a huge impact on them. So that's what evening is going to be about. Yes, yes.
0: Answer the question on my location, time, ni venue, how we should prepare ourselves for the day, me patcho.
1: So your venue ni dear, Eastwood Manor, 3371 East Chester Road, Bronx, New York. And as I mentioned, you know, red carpets we start at 5, na main events na start at 7. Crack, 1 a.m. or hadi na yapom. It's answer. It's going to be fully packed event, and I because a fundraising event, a year donation, something that is really supporting the cause of Akonoba Foundation. No, your tickets, no, $100 a single person, and now your VIP, no, $150. Now, may who say you're paying money just to come and do all that, but you're supporting a good cause. Right, whatever you're given, it's enabling us, and as Epoa, the Akonoba Foundation, to be able to do the tours that they do every year. And you know, one thing that the foundation wants to do, and they said during our tours, no, we realize that schools, the counselors, no, are more of like reverend. They are more of like people who just had limited education, right? About whatever they're doing, because the girls, I mean, most of the schools, not McQueen, the girls, Nidia, they were more concerned about, say, oh, there's no confidentiality when I'm having a conversation with the school counselor. So Akonoba Foundation want to put this on their radar, say, we want to come back down, and we want to train people so they can have a mental health first aid, right? So mental health first aid is a teacher can be certified to know these things. It is our school and that's our class. No, there's this particular person, they are going through whatever they're going through. Now you'll be able to say, I think these are some of the signs. It's just like we have mental health first. We have like first aid, right? Medical first aid. We'll be proud when you said this is what is going on at that moment. Mame man or band-aid. Mame man is say. Mame for alcohol. Inguso. But at the end of the day, when people are certified and they are able to know, so, okay, this person is going through crisis at that moment. What can I do? What intervention can I do at that moment to help that person? So that is something that we want to come down and go to back to the schools and train the counselors, and also train some of the teachers, at least, and the entire maybe faculty, no more, so they can have an idea what that is as well. So Ejumanesu, and we need the help. So this is why we are selling these tickets, so people can come and support the cause of Akonoba Foundation.
0: And it's on the 2nd of October, all the way in New York City. Akonoba, this month is mental health, men's month. I'm saying I'll be calling. Free prostate cancer screen. I'm so just but me tune your mo mental health. Like a crab away. Now I'm going to a screen in my way.
1: Who is that? The American can say it's all about our mindset, right? Prostate, you know, it's something that, let's say, as a man, it's just like a my at least we go to we see our OBGYN, right, all the time, and then we get whatever that's going on with us. We know, so okay, this is what we have to do concerning that. Now, I think, sir, I don't know why, I really don't know why they are not going in for this, because prostate cancer, no, it can be very, it can, a bit to me, lead to a lot of health, you know, problems, right? So something important to say, you not just going in, you are not hurting anyone, but you're hurting yourself. And again, you're also hurting your families. Because at the end of the day, you know, it creates a whole lot. You're putting burden on your families, right? Because God forbid, when you say, and this, I really wake, I don't like to mention that word, Saudin, because say my sister passed on, and yari onya is I, right? So it, you know, if you don't do these things, it leads to the main thing, which can just go into all the body and mess up your organs. So why not go and then take these tests and as I go and do it just to know where you stand? So what you ask here? Just to know where you stand. So my advice to the men, I know their ego and everything else, and they always want to feel they're okay and I don't need anything. Oh, I'm fine. It is good to always go and see what's going on with you. Because at the end of the day, you know, sometimes things can be hidden and you will never know. And if you do, baby, no, and then at the same time, you wouldn't really know exactly what's going on. So my little advice in a massage our own breasts and stuff like that, so that you will feel, so if there's any lump in your breast, I'll just say, right, this is a time. So just go and get that awareness, that education around it. So what is stopping us from going just to do those checkups? So please, Mama, yes, it's such a journey, your mindset, you know. So, yeah, you're walking into that place to go do it. It doesn't mean that you're weak, but instead, you want to make sure you're okay as a man. And this is my little advice to you.
0: Sweet sis, thank you so much, and I wish you all the best on the 2nd of October. And I hope everything is going to be perfect. Nyaminsa
1: Wumwai. With you, it's going to be perfect and perfect. Thank you so much for having me on here today. I really do appreciate it.
0: Episode 4 NCNE, Nanama Akonoba and Ebon Komo Mepacho. She's the CEO and founder for Akonoba Foundation. Afa mental health. Aside mental health, no, all you know, broche, no, bagana, no, this school, kolano, Ebon Komo, SCC, no, quen. So that's what she does. And Nanami Adomo on the 2nd of October, she's organizing another gala. And this is the third year running. She's been doing that all by herself. Third year running. And see, we wish her all the best. And I GD say, Nami Bema Bibia Akosie. Now me ko studio B Namine Dog Akobon Komo. Dog Bibia Boko.
2: Abi Nami Adum.
0: I know Mama feel sa.
2: Abi say.
0: I know Mama Mama me feel sa.
2: Anya is you. Aduma de Messi. Yeah. Ayasemo Aya samo
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0: 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Me patcho me from 0244-836155 and not 0541681765. Our number is very active. Which me from any of the lines. Kai say, and I know me catch some girl, a small girl na me a boy no no. And I say, Ope Juma, na me say me mau sika, Ope di sika na manasa. Jibrodo nibi. Ya mani two people. And I did this week. And I said, drink. So I have crates. And I'm going to get a menu. And I said, I'll turn it 10 crates. Brodo no so onji two be mo. Or jen 10. Aha. And then weekend you koshe. China, and yet this way, one or two, so the other beverages. Last, I say, I mean, Chimon and Benum Oats, and I'm saying, hey, at all, I so, aha, and business, a cost, a man. And super be out, and also bits me up from. Kakra cry, and you be at this start. You start slowly. Oh, be a more mutsy or more chance, a boom, and son of my start here, German, it's not in a brenner. Kakra, now they are starting, kakra, now fro. Aha, doctor, say, call me despise in a car. 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between January to July. Ghana Health Service report. No, no. That means in kwala 10 years the motor menyam.
3: Asamo what? Na asamo ene ye hunwo newspaper ni Musa na yana empempi ne ye befa no trasa but sa number na boy no mo say en kwala do say
0: 1,500 between the ages of 10 to 14. Now 10 years akola one because ni age base into me nyem no. Enti ho an nyem no.
3: Eno ni asama ya na mpempi ni ya na e wose yebusa. 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Na question aye busa e se a dear a hefa na wo koy akola no. A dear Subain akola wakola wafa ato honsoa at this age wakwa kwanyem. Na as a blame nina na se questions ni nyina ekojina akwala no so. Nemu the main question and answer the very important question I was ibusa ne say why ana o share akwala ni nyinse. That is a very very important question I was ibusa because Ghana yenem say ye mra no emma akwala kwan say only a certain age 16 years a obi ntime ne ne na. Enti no say akwala ewo the ages between say and I say up to 14 years, and that's what we're finding saying. Then it means that Nipano or Shia Kualani Ninsen were committed a crime. A ye adia, a wase, embra, any Nipani di. It's a wase, a shesha, and Nipakrona, or yes, son. And if you are, why moon a bossa, a qualae, or mumbai, why moon a bo, or mumbai? Because in Kualano, or munini, ye and from adults. Remember, cry the anam and pass a bet from teenagers. Because see, ye can't teenagers, Nessa. 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
3: ɛno ne asɛ
0: So and like that was on a lighter note anyway. Still live on OK 101.7 FM. Kai Sem who your show and I gusua 80 no and check me activate phone lines and me person mema ni bebre e frame because and eye mema nkomo and I can say there is a free prostate screening ongoing at Endpoint Homeopathic Clinic and now make us uko cry be yama me patcho a free all location Accra Kumasi Takrade and Zama free screening air costo mama doctor mama time no mama time no and a location there is that exact locations no but minimum say air costo free prostate cancer prostate health prostate anya cancer kwa yehwe prostate na nkasa enti ebebbo hu komo kakra mo amonte da aye kakra mo 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
1: At least across some length of western was when you punk one eye 70 to 80 years. 70 to 80 years, a crowd out, trust and out checking out a two body away different one. Why would you want checking? My brother, my one in now. What a two body away dear Freema, who made their one yamano, what a Freema, and unquant a better 25 years. A petition one bought to be anti crabbet 5 years. What for we let you clutchy champ at 34 years? One won't call up, we are so much 40. Aloma Peters taught to be anti crabbet Musumisia. It is one with the tiffrim now. Would you know what you mean? My brother, Satchina, ne you mosum. A dear me an open our old China were free, or one ya temuda, into my one in now. At least across some length of western was when you punk one eye 70 to 80 years. 70 to 80 years, a crowd out, trust and out checking out a two body away different one. Why would you want checking? My brother, my one in now. What a two body away dear Freema, who made their one yamano, what a Freema, and unquant a better 25 years. A petition.

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